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Vehicle versus bike. TC Chester Boulevard and Luetta Road. 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Engine 37. Motor vehicle incident. Vehicle versus bike. 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

Matterhorn, elevator rescue, Dearborn Mall, 2131 Eastbank Freeway, near southbound Eastbank 1965, passing turn round to south.

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Injured person from April. 16,035. 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

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At Luetta Road 2041. 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
2: 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This past determined in 12 Delta Airport.

Medic 94, allergic reaction. Unit number 55, Albany Department. 4826 Albany Mail Road, near Warriors and McNaughton Drive, 2047.

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Medic 97, cardiac fault rehab. 949 Mesa Drive, near 10 and the North San Houston Parkway, 2113.

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29, cause problem, 8400 North State Highway 6, cross street forest trail drive, 6 city wind. Dispatch to terminus 19 Delta 2.

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Respond on MedTac 1.

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Mono subdivision, this path determined in zigzag line.

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0: Kansas, Unit 81, 6220, Cape Cogley Road, Sick Person, Unit 81, 6220, Cape Cogley Road, 302.
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Chunk Drive. And Wooded Lane. 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Fire map. 5, 2, 8, 0. 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

Ladder 23, fire alarm, Prince of Peace Catholic Church, 19222, Tumball Parkway, at Perry Road 0027. Ladder 23, fire alarm, Prince of Peace Catholic Church, 19222, Tumball Parkway, at Perry Road 0027.

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Dispatch return in 31.4.

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11, 1911, Medic 91, motor vehicle incident, North San Houston Parkway, east of Harvey Road, 0234.

one vehicle, minor damage. I've got medic 91 en route 2.

Jackrabbit Clear, Outside Fire, Jackrabbit Road, and North State Highway 6. Dispatch determined in 67 Bravo 3.

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Engine 12, fire alarm, 4854 Greenhouse Road, Cross Street, Eparo Boulevard, the gardens of Greenhouse Apartments. Dispatch determined in 52 Charlie 4 Sands.

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Pool station alarm. 1999 Lakes of Wedgwood. Worthington Manor of Lakes of Wedgwood. Cross Street. West Davis Street. 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

7 and engine 4. Sick person. I-45 south. Cross street. FN 1488. And I-45 southbound. Off ramp to FN 1488. Map 2, 1, 7, Delta. Fire map 5, 1, 7, 7, Alpha 4. 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

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At Pebble Beach Drive 0604. 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

0: 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Medical call. 10214. Kenwick Drive. At South Genoa Drive 0642.
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Unit 2110. Cross Street. Conroe School Lane. And West Davis Street. Map. 1, 5, 7. Sierra. 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

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Essex Fire Station 16, 14415 Old Humble Road, near Vincent Road, Salt Beach Center Road, 0658.

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Map, 2, 1, 7, Delta, Fire Map, 5, 1, 7, 7, Alpha, 3, respond on FD3.

the southbound lanes of 13-14 is shut down. As the should be responding, we will verify with

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Medical call. 6903 High Winston Lane. 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

Medic 96, engine 43, motor vehicle incident, south southeast corner, 15450 State Highway 249, near Topolan Parkway and Beltway eastbound State Highway 249 northbound there, 0801.

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Map 1, 5, 8. 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Fire map 5, 1, 8, 1. 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

29, Engine 29, Houston Engine 65, Tower 16, Medic 19, Squad 39, Battalion 19, 906, Residential Fire, 7314 Echo Pines Drive, near Long Trace Drive and 10 Month Drive, respond on Northeast Pass 3, 0805.

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Medic 62, check by with SO at Smiley's at 247. 266. Well, you must probably come to 13.

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Fire alarm. Ross. 16,850. Scudner Airline Road. At the weather road 0817. Tower 34. Fire alarm. Ross. 16,850.

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At Cooster Street 0822. Medic 101. Injured person from A-Fall. 16301 Smith Street. At Cooster Street 0822.

0: 71. It's going to be a head-on collision, Dodge pickup versus a Volkswagen. The Volkswagen is going to be crushed. The owner can see the male inside the Volkswagen. He is bleeding. They're unable to get him out. He finds that his trapped underneath the console, as well as his door being pressed inwards.
1: 71's on location. You know, two vehicles, heavy damage. Engine 71 nose up to this black car. Will it not?

right now, Tangler 828. 64. 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

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The mail entrance 59 northbound. 0960.

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And Texoma Plains Drive. 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Romeo. 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

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Apache fabricator, 8101 Mount Houston Road, here. Here is the Naughty Pine Trail, 0947.

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Dispatch to come in 29 Bravo 5. 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

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Jack Road. Entrance ramp. Cross Street. State Highway 99. Southbound. Dispatch to turn in 29 Delta 2 Paul.

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North Sandy Parkway. South Greenback. On the side of Diamond Crossing Road. 1144.

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Fireboat 94, Fireboat 6, Ladder 6, Battalion 2, Battalion 91, Engine 91, and Rescue 94, respond with other units. Lake Rescue, 30 degrees, 28 and 95 degrees, 38 feet, 49. Map, 1, 2, 4, Sierra, respond on LAKERESCUE 1.

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Shelby Dock Station.

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2: Increase out of 55, all units respond on screen creep pack 4. Vehicle fire threatening a structure. 18206 Camilla Street. Cross Street Kitson Road. Dispatch determined in 71 Delta 3.

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Hanker 4. Magnolia Hanker 184. Spring Creek Medic 51. All units respond on Spring Creek Pack 2. Battalion 7. Vehicle fire threatening a structure. 18206 Camilla Street. Cross 2 Kidman Road. Dispatch determined in 71 Delta 3.

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Dispatch determining 4 out of 5 atoms.

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2: The Willow Forest at Woodland, Unit 1300, Cross Street, West Walter Woodson Drive, and the Mansions Boulevard, Map 217, Gaul, Fire Map 5177, Alpha 3, respond on MedTac 1.

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SHS Youth School of Music and Fine Arts, Engine 62, fire alarm at SHS Youth School of Music and Fine Arts at 1751 Avenue I, Ida, cross street of the 17th Street, respond on fire, primary comes here, clear time is 1402.

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Safety 6. 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Ladder 2. All units respond on pack 3. Commercial vehicle fire. US 290 eastbound. Park Street Highway. 60 US 290 eastbound exit ramp. Dispatch to come in 71 Delta 4.

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1: Down the road, but did not stop here.
0: That's clear. We're unable to do a callback. 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

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State Highway 249 in North Houston, Broadway Road, 1431. Engine 4, locked in a vehicle, 5410-1488, Shell Gas Station, Cross Street, West Walter Woodson Drive, and the Mansions Boulevard, MAP 217, Delta, respond on CFD 2. 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

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Fourth party.

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Cross Street. Crestmont. 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Map. 5. 4. 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Respond on MedTac 1. Department, 5800 West Mount Houston Road, here, in transit for extended bond drive, 1440.

Dad called advising that he's getting an alert from his daughter's insulin pump saying that her blood sugar is extremely low and he's unable to get a hold of her or her boyfriend.

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Cross Street, Jones Road, and Carriage Hills Boulevard. 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Charlie 2, respond on Medtac 1.

apologize. It was not on. Jealous and ran out with the delayer Thompson driving in from Huntsville. Well, that's the thing. It's gonna be 50-year-old female with a sore throat. With a sore throat. Yes, I'll just forget.

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Bear Creek Islamic Center.

Southbound 45 and West Road entrance, southbound 45, 1507.

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Fire alarm. 10818. Millridge Pines Court. At Millridge North Drive 1510. 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Fire alarm. 10818. Millridge Pines Court. At Millridge North Drive 1510.

Engine 4, left inner vehicle, 16640 Interstate 45 South, Cole, College Park, Cross Street, I-45 southbound, up ramp to College Park Drive, and Phantom Pine. Map 2, 1, 7, Romeo, respond on CFD 2.

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Alarm. 133 South Park Drive. Cross Street. April Wind East. And Park Circle. Map. 1. 5. 5. Bravo. Respond on CFD 2.

Engine 5 and Ambulance 94 left in a vehicle. 2808 Interstate 45 North, Cross Street. Interstate 45 North, in Plantation Drive. Map 1, 5, 7, Lima. Respond on MedTac 1.

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74, motor vehicle accident, US 290 eastbound Cross Street, Spring Cypress Road, entrance ramp. Dispatch to terminate 29 Bravo 5 units.

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Injured person from A fall. 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At Luetta Road and Old Holsworth Road, 1547. Engine 71. Injured person from A fall. Spring Creek Village Assisted Living. 20305. 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At Luetta Road and Old Holsworth Road, 1547.

5927, or some motor vehicle accident, Wilderness Parkway, near Ashland Way. Supposed to be on the westbound lanes. You have a four vehicle accident, one officer.

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District 72, Engine 78, Mutual Aid Assist Outside Agency, Hardy Toll Road and I-45 South, at 1556.

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1: Engine 76, fire alarm, 300, Saddlebrook Lane, at Saddlebrook Court 1603. Engine 76, fire alarm, 300, Saddlebrook Lane, at Saddlebrook Court 1603.

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Unit 210. Cross Street. West Davis Street. Map 1, 5, 6. Romeo. Fire map 4, 9, 2. Delta 4. Respond on MedTac 1.

45, Atlanta 1, seizure. 2300 North Loop 336 West, Aria 336, Unit 2110, Cross Street, Conner School Lane, and West Davis Street. Map 1, 5. Sierra, fire map 5, 0, 8, 1. Charlie, 2, respond on Metcalf 1.

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ARIA 336. Unit 2110. Cross Street. Conroe School Lane. And West Davis Street. Map. 5. 7. Sierra. Fire map. 5. 0. 8. 1. 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

0: 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Gas leak. Tiger Liquor. 376. 1960 Road West. At Battle Westfield Road 1615. Engine 61. Gas leak. Tiger Liquor. 376. 1960 Road West. At Battle Westfield Road 1615.
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1: 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Residential structure fire, 75 Tyler Run Boulevard, Cross Street, Harley Clare Street, and Oval Glass Street. 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Respond on CFD 2.

DC 1, engine 91, ladder 91, engine 2, ladder 1, battalion 91, medic 47, the structure fire, priority 1, 7554, Tyler Run Boulevard. Be advised, looks like fire is coming from a gas grill on the back side of the house. They're working on getting all the parties out of the house at this time.

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0: on scene. 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
1: 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Johnny, is up there?
0: Bring your manpower forward. It's getting congested.

Engine 3, outside small fire, 419 East 7th Avenue, Cross Street, North 9th Street, and Gilmore Street. 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
1: 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Can you get up a flathead
0: axe?
1: That's clear,
0: flathead
1: axe. And the chain's off.
0: That's clear.
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0: 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Are you 7 clear direct?

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Unit 406, Cross Street. Sergeant at Holcomb Boulevard South and Oak Stream Drive. Map 187 Kilo. Fire map 5079 Bravo 3. Respond on MedTac 1.

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Bringing salvage cover.

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Motor vehicle incident. Ruetta Road and Holdsworth Road. At 1645. Engine 71. Motor vehicle incident. Ruetta Road and Holdsworth Road. At 1645.

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0: 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Vehicle fire, Northwest Freeway and Jones Road, at 1659.
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0: Four possible injuries requesting another medic unit.

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0: Full contact, full off.

Heavy Utility 71, Engine 71, Motor Vehicle Incident, Hardy Toll Road northbound and North Bay Crossing Boulevard, at 1710. Heavy Utility 71, Engine 71, Motor Vehicle Incident, Hardy Toll Road northbound and North Bay Crossing Boulevard, at 1710.

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1: You said 114. I was on location about 450-ish on this fire. Up here, Hedron 7's fire. And unit 111 is also here.
0: Received. So, yeah, it's a fire 450?
1: That's about right.

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Engine 42, commercial fire alarm. North San Houston Tollway West, 5200 North San Houston Parkway West, near Beltway Westbound 249 exit ramp and 249 Beltway Westbound and ramp, 1754. Drive, Worthington Manor of Lakes of Wedgwood, Unit 5, Cross Street, West Davis Street, Map 1, 5, 6, Romeo, Fire Map 4, 9, 8, 2, Delta 4, respond on MedTac 1.

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Lima. 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

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Cruise and gas station, 14151 State Highway 249, here. Jet engine, Alabama, North Houston Road, 1820.

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